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Lincoln King Paul 3963.

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0: You're right there. Can you just take a ride over to Sonic 3601 Union, east up between Zorb and South Creek? Apparently, a female tried to steal the games from the system. It's a mixed race female, blue jeans, tight black shirt, pink wording on the back. She's the last seen over by the American Red Cross.
1: 10-4.

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1: 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The Unionville Court, condominium, 913 Maryville Drive. 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
0: 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A-R-C-H-U-L-E-T-A. First name, Audrey. 212-95. And she is also from California.
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0: 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He'll Chuck E. Cheese. 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
0: Verbal argument. Both parties were advised to stay away from each other, and the complainant was advised of the eviction process against 10-8. Cover by 45.

0: Niger, copy Maryland, please. For George Robert, 2174.
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Port. Head over to 4084 Union Road. The complaint states that the male passed out at the wheel. Sounds like he has a baby in a car. Getting more information. 10-4.

0: 42, can you head up that way?
1: 10-4.
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2: You crossed EMS for a vehicle that struck a house with an unresponsive male in the vehicle. 4084 Union Road. 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
3: 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Witness or complainant has the baby. It's in Lincoln Edward Boy, 3453. There's another plate here. 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

0: And you, Christine, there's also going to be a baby that is a patient. Baby's responsive. It's going to be in a Ford F-150. That's where the baby is. Both units, you Chris 911, you calling?
1: Yeah, I'm on location. There's no vehicle into the house. It looks like a vehicle into a parked car. I'll be checking for injuries.

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0: Last name is Sykes, Sam, Ida, King, Edward, Sam, first name Isaiah, Ida, Sam, Adam, Ida, Adam. I have a DLB right now.
1: Is it 12-198?
0: That seems possible.
1: Yeah, that comes back to the Angola address the car is registered. He's suspended negative.
0: Yeah, checked out.
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0: Assuming you're possibly going to want to hook.
1: Yeah, send a hook. 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
0: Yeah, I'll see what I can find.
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0: I think I got her. You want the number 23 DR or you want us to call?
1: You can 23 it to me. I'll try reaching out to her.
0: 10-4.

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1: Pine Hill Ladder, Sloan. Street, apartment 406. Fire department is on the way for an extinguished kitchen fire. Caller says something about somebody being cut up. Story didn't make a whole lot of sense.
2: 10-4.

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0: Immune is responding to dose 3. We have PD responding as well. The caller had mentioned something about someone being all cut up. We don't know what the extent of that means.
1: Out of court. Chief Dwaga, Pine Hill 9-1 responding.
0: Pine Hill 9-1 responding.

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0: Go ahead.
1: It's a heavy smoke in the apartment. It does look like the fire is out.
0: That's fair for a heavy smoke in the apartment.
1: Fire appears to be out at this point. There are a couple fans up here.
0: That's clear. 1-1, let's get anyone.
1: See if you can silence the alarm also.
0: Yeah, but ahead then. Clone 1, rescue 91.
2: Clone 1.
0: Alright, you guys are probably going to be the first one. You're going to stop on the west side of the building, and if you guys can, take a fan up to the fourth floor and see Pino 9.
2: It actually looks like your engine just out in front of us.
3: Rescue on responding. Final 6 on location.
4: Yes.
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0: Clone 1, rescue command. 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

QI91. Q1, go ahead. If you guys can make your way to the alarm panel for me and work on silencing that alarm. Copy that.

0: command operation, fourth floor. Go ahead. It did have some extension to the cover.
1: That's good. I'm having a fan from Sloan 1 and Pine Hill 6. They're both going to be bringing a fan up to you guys.
0: Trying to get the stove shut off. Looks like it's still on. Everything shows off though.

0: Operations Command. All operations. 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
1: Yeah, I got one fully open, one partially open, and the bedroom window open. I got the electric shut off of the stove and the microwave.

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0: Last name McGrath, Michael, Charlie, George, Robert, Adam, Tom, Henry, first name Sean, Sam, Edward, Adam, Nora, 4366. This is a resident that lives in 406. I'm out with him in 405. If you want to just have like the EMTs come up to this apartment to evaluate him.
2: 406. The apartment was full of smoke when we got here. We're working on ventilation and checking for extensions.
3: Command operation.
2: Go ahead.
3: Alright, fire's out. Doing some ventilation, working on some overhaul.
2: That's clear, working on some overhaul. Correct department is 406, right?
3: Correct. Where's the... You know what the police officer went? Because it looks like somebody may have been injured.
2: They were in the hallway. Give me one second, I'll see if I find them.
4: Let's use command, Chickasauga.
2: Go ahead.
4: There's a patient in room 405 that needs to be evaluated.
2: That's there, 405.

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0: You need AMR hot or it's cold, okay?
1: Cold's fine. He just got some scrapes and cuts on his leg from smoke inhalation.

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0: Operation, do you have an EMS crew coming up from your department? Copy, they're up there now.

0: Operations Command, how is that ventilation coming?
1: Well, the apartment's ventilated. We're trying to do the hallway now.
0: That's clear. If you need another fan, I think we have one more in our engine. If you need another fan, I think we have one more on Rescue's engine.
1: It's not really bad in the hallway. We're just trying to keep it contained to this floor only.
0: That's clear.
1: Operation, time you 91.
2: Operation.
1: We're good with the two we have here.
2: Alright, if you're done with the one in the apartment, start sending it out towards the south.

0: Rescue 1, officer, command. Officer, go ahead. What's your location?
1: We're on the fourth floor.
0: That's clear. Can you check the third and the fifth floor to see if any smoke traveled?
1: Yeah, we'll head up to the fifth and then work our way back down.
0: That's clear. The smoke detectors are all in the hallway, so if the smoke is up there or down below, the alarm won't reset.
1: Copy that.

Good operation. Go ahead. 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

0: Operations commanding. Are you okay if I start letting people back in?
1: Yeah, we should be okay. Maybe not the fourth floor, but everything else but the fourth for now.
0: That's clear.
1: Hey, we're probably gonna need maintenance stuff here. We got a little bit of water damage from a couple water cans.
0: I already made a phone call to the building management, and they're going to contact our maintenance. 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
1: Copy.

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1: Go ahead.
0: You want to try for a restart? 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
1: That's fair. 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
0: All right, copy that. We got all the utilities secured for the proper,
1: Okay, secured. That's fair.
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1: Go ahead.
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1: That's clear. 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
0: Copy, will do.
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0: 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You good if I start sending everybody else in? Yeah, but everybody else can come in.
1: I just did a full walkthrough of the house. 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We've been here before for this issue. She has hardware detectors and all of them are going off. I'll hold the person who wants.
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0: One, you can pick up. 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Thanks.
1: Copy, Chief. 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
1: Yes, be up there momentarily.
0: That's fine.

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2: Complaints there. She's trying to report her friend missing. For some reason, she thought she would be at the bar. She doesn't have an address of where she lives.
3: 10-4. We're going to first stop out at that medical call, and then we'll head over there.
2: Ten-4, there's a Ford pickup, black in color, doing circles in the parking lot.

0: 15 for you.
1: Go ahead.
0: Yeah, vehicle's still there. I'll get you a plate in a second. Maybe stop it.
1: Denver.
0: Plate's gonna be King Union George 8142.
1: Denver.
2: Go ahead. Well, start with clear to pick up.
0: Yes, sir. Thanks for your help.
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0: 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Hello. We have three on board headed to 3112 South Park Ave in Lackawanna. Starting is 47.7.
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15 Radio. Go ahead. Can you get the client and call him and meet us out in the parking lot here? Yep. Yes, sir, we got it. Union, if you can change the card to either PDO or 1192, I don't believe there was any injury here. Mom signed off for the four-year-old. They're on their way home, and 42 is going to have one in custody. They're down at ECMC. They'll have a PR and some other stuff on file. Everyone will be 10A for now.

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1: 50.
0: Autumn's phone is not working. I contacted Autumn's boyfriend. She is with him. She is okay. I spoke with her over the phone. It was captured by my body-worn camera. And the female here, the complainant, was advised. We're 10-8.
1: 10-4.

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0: 1, extinguished kitchen fire, building has been ventilated, rescue back to service.
1: That's clear. 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
0: Check in the area of Dell Hydraulics, 50 Stratman Street, north side between Harlem and Mansion. Complaint was a passerby stated there was a brown husky running loose in the area.
1: Tower.

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0: 2263 William Street, possibly a burglary in progress. Complaint says there's a male who's been breaching through the window every night to sleep in the home. He's currently inside the house now, possibly on drugs. He does have an older white Ford Explorer, and he has a dog with him. Complainant does not have a phone number for the new owner of the house, but states the old owner was named Jacob, and he's the one that's breaking in now. And we have a warning for him that he's at 10-100.
1: 10-4.
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0: 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Did you want the air?
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0: 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He's expecting you.
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0: 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Female's not letting the male pick his bike and leave. Female kicked him and slapped him. Female's also intoxicated and made suicidal ideations yesterday. Both are separated now, negative weapons. We do have a warning for two aggressive dogs on location.
1: Check one.
0: And I'll get you a cover as soon as we have one.

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0: Under the suspicious occurrence, 637 Heath Road, west side between South Heath and the dead end. Complaint states her motion detector lights went off in the backyard and she heard someone knocking at the door. Doesn't see anyone outside, so took the camera footage, couldn't find anything, but she still wants the exterior checked.
1: 10-4.
0: 3-19.
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1: 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Complaint is if there was an intact male disrupting customers asking for money. It's going to be a black male wearing white shorts and... or a white shirt and black shorts.
0: 10-4.
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2: To a promise check. 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He doesn't want to sign for charges. Mail was released and advised he's now welcome back or he'll be arrested 10-8 a bunch. And I'll cover and 7-11.
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0: request for EMS. You have a 4-year-old female, difficulty breathing at 38 Viola.
1: Send a 38 Viola for the 4-year-old female who's having difficulty breathing. Fire and EMS are being dispatched right now.
2: 10-4.
0: 38 Viola. Your timeout. 31 minutes. Keep the rocket fire.

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1: That's clear. You have a medic from Southgate and PD on the way as well. And it's going to be apartment B, as in boy.
0: Copy, that's 38, Viola.
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0: Negative, you're the only car available right now. You can head to the ATV. Kids are riding around on motorbikes on the golf course, and they also apparently stole a white rocking chair off someone's porch and then dumped it somewhere on the course. Complaint is on AC Police.

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0: Head of the domestic trouble, 154 Bismarck Street, north side between Willow Lawn and Meadowbrook. Complainant states her husband hit her with a gate and pulled her hair. She's declining EMS and the parties were still arguing with each other on the phone.
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0: 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I'm 10-8, covered by 19. 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
1: Head of the disturbance at the inn, 4630 Tennessee. Complainant in 216 states the person from 220 was charging toward her and calling her name. Started over kids being loud in the hallway.
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0: Travis in care of AMR, going to Oshai. Put in a note for the building inspector for an illegal conversion from a two-family to a single.
1: That's clear, will do. You're back in 47 minutes.

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0: 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I'll cover at the hotel.
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They have two little ones and they're overstressed. 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
1: 1. I'll head to the unwelcome guest on Harlem. The phone number for the complaint is so good on the card.
0: Four. It's going to be the 539 number. I'll put it next to the name on the card for you. 2818 Harlem. Complaint is on location. Stated that her friend stayed the night last night and was supposed to leave. They're refusing to. Currently in the garage smoking meth with another female. Complaint just wants them to leave.
1: Covered.

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0: One radar got up. Now by name Dave Rathen, a few LA named Dave Rathen already.
1: Come on with the first one.
0: Last name Miller, common spelling. 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
0: Are you just 5?
1: Go ahead.
0: Female name, got one out of Hamburg.
1: You want to call and see if they want mine?
0: And are you still 65?
1: Go ahead.
0: The male has one out of the sheriff.
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0: Amber would like the female advised to turn herself in, and the sheriffs will meet us whenever we're ready. Do we have charges?
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2: Nothing criminal. Everyone was advised. All the PR filed. 10-8 covered by 19 and traffic.
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0: Do you have Cody or Corey on the card?
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0: 10-4.
2: 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I'm 10-8. 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

0: Town. Copy, two CIDs for me.
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0: 324-796-198. Flight Lieutenant Michael, let me know when you're ready for the second.
1: Go with the second.
0: 463-114-978, Stanfield, Tyler.
1: Looks like the AV's also down on our end, we're not getting anything back.
0: 10-4.

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1: 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Seven's clear of 19.
0: 10-4.

Doyle, request for EMS. We have a 56-year-old female difficulty breathing at the Parkview Senior Apartment, 2911 William Street, apartment 117.

repeating the Doyle request for EMS. 56-year-old female, difficulty breathing at the Parkview Senior Apartment, 2911 William Street, Apartment 117. Your time out, 303, keep Florida Fire.

that's clear. 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
0: That's clear. Doyle, you're back in service at 321. Keep the wagon fire. WTXX 5862 clear.

0: 14. 14. 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
0: 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It's going to be Michael Charlie Union 9456, a white Buick Encore. It's going to be part of the search warrant.
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1: Copy. I'm going to set up command here. 193 will be operations. We're still going to need a rig out here for ventilation.

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1: Cheektowaga, go ahead. Class 2 is responding.
0: Doyle Squad 2 responding.

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0: 500 Como Park Boulevard. It's the stone and lime between Bennett and Bellevue. They arrived on location. It appears that they had some type of burglary. They do not know if somebody may still be inside.
1: 10-4.
0: Bellevue 9-1 on location. 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

0: T-12-91. I am transferring command to 193. I have to be in court in a couple hours.
1: That's clear. Command to 193.

a request for EMS for a 72-year-old male with chest pain. 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

Repeating to Hiveview, request for EMS for a 72-year-old male with chest pains. He's the front door, requested no sirens. At 199 Temple, Southside of St. Patrick, and Sable Palm. Your timeout is 7:23, Chief to Walk a Fire.

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0: Roger. IV9-1 responding.
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1: 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They were issued a CD slip and that'll be 22 to file APR. If you could also just keep this place a checkpoint.

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Check on a gentleman that fell off a bike. He's at Gerlach in Rutland. He's about a 50-year-old male. Seems to be maybe intoxicated. He hit a garbage can, and I guess he's got a head injury. 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
1: Go ahead, 2.
0: Last name Ashby, Adam, Sam, Henry, Boy, Yankee. First name Scott, Common, Middle, Susan, Charles, 4-14-84. Wait a minute. And 42 is looking into this for me, because this might be an actual accident.
1: Okay, 10-4. And DMV's down. I can't run him.
0: Great.

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0: Alright, that sub was returned home to dead. He's going to be not coming back to school for a while. And I will have a PR file sending.

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0: Take an alarm from the 33 Speakeasy, 3455 Genesee Street. It's coming from the rear door.
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0: Car 18.
2: 18, copy.
1: 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That back door is being held shut by a broom handle. 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

0: 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I got two by name date of birth.
1: You can give them to me, but DMV's down.
0: 10-4. First one, the last name's gonna be Waterman. William, Adam, Tom, Edward, Robert, Mary, Adam, Nora. First name, Michael. Mary, Ida, Charles, Henry, Edward, Adam, Lincoln. Date of birth, 7-16-1985. 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
0: Yeah, go ahead.
1: Last name's going to be Boy, Robert, Adam, Nora, Ida, Adam, first name Eugene, Edward, Union, George, Edward, Nora, Edward, date of birth 6/23/1993, white male. We should have contact with him at Thruway Plaza before.

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0: 10:45. Go ahead. Are you 10:65? Well, from Michael. Affirmative. There's a couple things that come back for him. There is a 65, but it doesn't look like they'll extradite. It's just for a failure to appear for speeding, and that's out of Antlers. I'm not even sure where that is. And then there's a couple application filed out of Springville for some burglary charges and trespass. We believe this might have been served the exact same day. We just have to call to confirm. There's a little bit of a conflict.
1: All right, 10-4. He packed up his stuff and walked away, but I'll try and find him, and if you want to confirm that in the meantime.
0: Head 4.

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2: 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Male's about 30 years old. Getting more info.
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0: one phone up. Alright, 10-4. I had the male caller. He said that the female had the knife, and he took it away from her, and then she had it again. His story was all over the place. He pulled off in a black Jeep. He wouldn't tell me where he was going, even though I advised him not to drive away. I have on Rapid SOS. He was driving west or eastbound on French Road. He said it was a black Jeep, then he hung up on me. I'm turning him back on.
1: 10-4. So far I'm not seeing anyone in any parking lots here.

0: 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Michael Edward Boy, 6277, French at Arby's.
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0: 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One of the bystanders said they heard screaming and yelling and the vehicle pulled off. That's all we got right now.
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3: 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I don't know the apartment number, on midnight over the winter. If we can look through the history, maybe get an apartment number.
1: Come on.

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2: Rail Care 1.
1: Go ahead.
2: I'm looking at it from January 7th. Unfortunately, the call has two different addresses on there. It says 25 Building 1, which is what the DIR was done under, first stabbing, and then police, and then the EMS one was A1. The address for the female that was just listed as a subject on the call was near Ross. That was 25 A1, A as in M1. And the male's name was a Troy Gore.
1: 10-4, thank you.
2: And just be advised, on that call, the suspect in the stabbing was an Aaliyah Smith, but her address listed in the computer was 115 A4.

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0: Alright, on my arrival, I didn't see anyone. 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They said they heard yelling, saw a black Jeep leave, but nobody saw where anyone went. 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As of right now, no victim or complaint. We'll be clear. Covered by everyone.
1: Ten four.

0: Rear Clear 1. Go ahead. They're heading over to the Cayuga Village Apartments, 102 Hutchins in Lawson Union. A third party call from a daughter who's not on location. Her elderly mother called her in the background of the phone call. Her brother, who lives with her, the mother, said that he was going to stab himself with a knife. So I guess there's a bunch of knives in the house that are larger than the kitchen utensils, like hunting knives, and it's unsure if there's any firearms in the apartment. There's a lengthy mental health history with the male you're going to check on.
1: 10-4.
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0: 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You can pick them up.
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a request for EMS for a 75-year-old female with difficulty breathing at 40 Irondale Drive. Repeating to Bellevue, request for EMS for a 75-year-old female with difficulty breathing at 40 Irondale Drive, west side between Cromwell and Crandon. Your timeout is 10:35, Cheektowaga Fire.

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1: 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Should be on a 2010 Toyota Corolla Gray.
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South Carolina shoplifting occurred at Dollar General, 93 South Rossler. You have a male that took off on a bicycle westbound on Griswold. They will prosecute. It's a Hispanic male with a brown hoodie, red shirt underneath, and dark colored pants.

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0: Lincoln Edward David, 9224. I'm going to wait here for a second.
1: Yep, keep going.
0: George Edward Michael, 5402.

Southline, request for EMS for a fall, unknown as injuries for a bariatric patient at 44 Francine Terrace. Repeating to Southline, request for EMS for a 55-year-old female who fell with unknown injuries. She is a bariatric patient at 44 Francine Terrace, north side between Zeller and Birchwood. Your timeout's going to be 11:09, Cheektowaga Fire.

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1: Take the water.
0: I'm on scene 44, Franson. Do I have anything on the road?
1: You have 8-1 on the road, and you also have AMR 560 medic from Duke.
0: Yes, sir. Can you blow up Bellevue for manpower to the scene, please?
1: That's clear.

Bellevue, mutual aid for an EMS call with Southline. You're going to 44 Franson Terrace for a fall.

Happy Dean to Bellevue, mutual aid with Southline for a 55-year-old female who fell with unknown injuries. She is a bariatric patient. You're going to 44 Franson Terrace. It's going to be north side between Zeller and Birchwood. Your timeout is 11:15, Cheektowaga Fire.

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0: 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I could start heading towards Mormon.
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0: The 512 number.
1: That's correct.
0: Yeah, I got it. I'll give her a call.
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0: We've been picked up by Southwind and show us some service.
1: 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Bellevue, you're back in at 11:32. Sweetwater, sir.
2: 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You can show me a route 2722 Linwood Ave in the city. Welfare check, Sherrod Artis. 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
0: Last name, Artist, Adam, Robert, Tom, Ida, Sam. First name, Sherrod, Charlie, Henry, Adam, Robert, Ocean, David. 030893, male, black. Couple warrant apps filed.
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1: 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You're back in at 1139 hours. 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
0: 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It'll be room number 6. They're looking for an MV-78B because they're missing some items. There'll be a request for EMS for a 90-year-old female with chest pain at 163 Bennett Road, Apartment A.

0: 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Apartment A is in Apple. 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
0: Can you check on a suspicious vehicle in front of 23 Laura Court, just between William and Edmund? It's occupied by a male, and they state that they believe he's got some type of animal inside there with him. I'm not sure if it's a rat or what it is. He's been there for like 30 minutes.
1: Kensington East with Henry William Edward 6185, just past Maryville.

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1: That's for things in the eastbound lane just west of the intersection, down in the roadway.
0: 10-4.
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0: 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They were just cleaning out their inventory in the back and just found it. 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
1: Alright, 10-4. So, I mean, it's got some pretty good damage on it. It was towed in, I guess.
0: Ten four, we'll come on call.

Correct.

0: said the wire down is westbound, westbound lane of traffic in front of 1143.
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0: 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He was advising to turn on his way. Turning.
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0: It was just a cable line. I was able to get it out of the way, but the utility company is willing to come out and clean it up a bit. Lieutenant.
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0: King John Tom 6818, and then I have a North Carolina plate when you're ready. Charlie Tom 40, and I believe that David Victor is with it as well.

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0: 4 radio, I'll be clear for 42, he's all set. I could take guard bail.
1: Four neighbors from 71 threw pieces of concrete over the fence to the Kim Poynton's yard at 77 Gardenvale.

0: 5, you want to take a ride with 4?
1: 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Radio, is the premise check in progress, or did that happen earlier?
2: This happened within the last few minutes. It's 2468 Harlem, we'll get to the cross streets in a second. The female said that she was watching on her security camera while she's at work and said her ex-back was struck into the driveway. And she thought he was going to break in to get his property out of the house through an unlocked window. While on the phone with her, she said that he pulled into the driveway and left. Check the property, make sure all the windows are closed and nothing appears out of sorts.
1: 10-4, I'll head there first. I'll go to guardrail.
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0: 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Are you clear of that?
1: Affirmative. You can just mark on the notes for that welfare check in the city. I just got off the phone with him. There's going to be some follow-up with DB, but I'll be clear tonight.
0: 10-4.

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1: 10-4.

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1: Pine Hill, 9-1, responding. 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
0: 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Both parties are advised to keep themselves 10-8-4-5.
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0: Muddy Taco, 1435 French Road. There's a male there. It's a white male, older. He's wrapped in an American flag. And just making some weird comments.
1: Everywhere.
0: He did leave their business. He was out in the parking lot, I guess, pulling on some car door handles. And then now he was last seen going towards Tully's.
1: Tabler.
0: 15, can you cover him?
2: I'll pick up VHS.
0: Covered you. You are going to head there with VHS.
2: Tabler.
0: 10-4.
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0: Yeah, 4.
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1: 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I'm heading over now.
0: Tempo. 45 location. Tempo 45.
1: Sloan's back in from Woodrow. We also use the hydrant at Michael and Ryman.
0: Go ahead.
2: 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Harassment on Bennett.
0: 10-4.

0: 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No follow-up, advised. CD slip issued. I'm 10-8 from there, heading over to Pendenna. 10-4.
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1: 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He was last seen walking towards Key Bank.
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0: Key Bank was negative. One of the staff members stated that they saw the male walking towards Burger King, but this was like a half hour ago.
2: Yeah, one radio. I just asked Burger King. They said they saw about a half hour ago in here, but he walked off unknown direction.
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0: Kensington East, after Union, with Lincoln Zebra Nancy 5402.

reports EMS of an adult male who fell off a bicycle in and out of consciousness inside of the court lobby of Cheektowaga Town Court, 3223 Union.

Repeating 2-4, CMS, an adult male fell off a bicycle, in and out of consciousness. In the court lobby of Cheektowaga Town Court, 3223 Union Road. Timeout is 1358, Cheektowaga Fire.

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1: 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Complaint was from in the area of 28 West Melcourt. He saw somebody looking into the windows of several houses there.
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0: 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First name Daniel, also normal spelling. 312-05.
1: Ten four.

0: client was advised of civil attorneys and how to handle it going forward. Choose ahead with that today.
1: Spoke to our subject. I claimed he was going door to door to offer lawn cutting services. He was advised to be 10-8 covered by 18.
2: Okay.

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Newcrest, request for EMS for a medical alarm activation for an 89-year-old male that's down in the residence, unknown if injured, at 12 Lenny Lane. Repeating to Newcrest, request for EMS for a medical alarm activation. It's an 89-year-old male that's down in the residence, unknown if injured. Family can't see him down in the camera. We do have lockbox information as well at 12 Lenny Lane, east side between Joseph and North Creek. Your timeout's going to be 14:43. Cheek to walk first.

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0: 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I'll clear up there. Well, for a check on Jeffrey.
1: All right, 10417, Swimmer 32, Jeffrey, apartment A is an Adam. Gregory and Joel. Dad's in Michigan. Hasn't heard from his daughter. She's like, I guess her phone got deactivated a couple weeks ago, and now can't get home.

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0: Hey, for some reason my phone keeps dropping the calls. I'm going to have one of my flare flares on the rig to call you guys.
1: Copy. We just texted it to you too, so you want to try that.
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2: 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I'm called back in the history. It looks like it might be apartment D is in Boyd.
3: 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I can try, Clifton. 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
1: Head to the area of 176 Carefree Lane. You'll find them on the north side between Union Road and the dead end. 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
0: Tell
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0: 258-284-863, Soon Blair. 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

repeating, Cleveland Hill, request for EMS, 76-year-old female, trouble breathing. 57 Duchess Court, south side of Beach and the end of the street. Here, Tim out, 1534.

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0: vanilla request for EMS, 76-year-old female, difficulty breathing. 57 Duchess Court, south side of beach and the street. Second time out, 1538.
1: 14-year, copy, plate. 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Michael George Robert, 6623.

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0: 1045. I'm on location. They're in the middle of the roadway, so I had them pull up the Delta Sonic. Copy the first plate. Lincoln Robert Union 7025.
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0: King Mary Lincoln 4113.

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0: 15.
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0: 5223 Stanton Drive. You'll find on the east side between George Urban and Nadine. It'll be on the east side of Nagle Drive for the missing person. The complaint states her husband left for Jan's Milk Shop this morning.

0: the car wasn't. Take the large unit of Curtis Sephora at 14 Walden Galleria in the lower. You're going to use entrance 7, which is the Cheesecake Bravo entrance, just for a few lip glosses that were taken.
1: Network.

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0: Check the parking violation at 259 Halstead Avenue. You'll find that on the east side between Bradman Street and Broadway Street. Complaint states there are cars parked on the correct side of the street but facing the wrong way.
1: 10-4.

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0: 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Am I coming through all right?
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0: Therefore, we spoke with Sephora. Allegedly, this suspect works at Dick's, so we're going to go give it a shot.

Hurricane 2 Highview investigated CO detector activation with no symptoms. 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
1: Six is negative. They didn't know that email. Might be a different one. But we'll be 10-8. PR filed, and you can punch a small log card. Everything was in order. Clear from that, and we'll go to 72 Kemp for the youth activity.
2: Boy, there's three kids harassing the neighbor wearing ski masks at 72 Kemp Avenue. You'll find them on the north side between Wilson Avenue and the Ave.
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I'll head towards Rainbow for the shoplifting. Commander Rainbow, 4194 Union, you're on the west side between Genesee Street and Leo Place. You're looking for a black female wearing a hat and a pink shirt, and then a black male who's tall and skinny wearing a white shirt and ripped blue jeans. They took clothes and jewelry, last seen west behind the store. Therefore.

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0: Turn 4, there were three kids wearing shiesties that were throwing stuff at cars on Galleria. Last seen towards the mall.

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0: 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They were GOA from camp, but I'm going to assume they're one-time gallery, so 10-8, 15.

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0: Head to 199 Meadowbrook Parkway, on the east side between New York City Thruway and Ditchin Street. There was a black male and a white female going door to door, asking to see people's electrical bill. They're both in their 30s, wearing a safety vest and ID tags around their neck.
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South Line, and it says call about the 68-year-old female out of Portland. Back into her wheelchair, Star Garden Chinese Restaurant, $8.99 French Road.

0: repeating 2 Southline. 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LTA 68-year-old female backup. 899 French Road, Star Garden, Chinese Restaurant. 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
1: Table Palm Drive. Complained, states that some rental was annexed. He thinks that his wife and children are currently outside. He thinks the children climbed through a window. He says he'll become violent if he doesn't get them back. 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
1: Southland 8 to Southland Engine 2. 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
0: Guy, no helmet, black sweatshirt. He's flying down the sidewalk here. And the engine's now eastbound.
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0: did you say King Edward Adam or King Boy Adam?
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0: King Edward Adam, 4325, comes back with a expired registration on the 2009 Toyota RAV4 in red and color, registered to a Zachary Selbert, a male born in 97 of Buffalo.

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0: 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Chief Kabaga. Patient assist is signed off, we're back in.
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0: 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Michael Edward Boy, 6810.

0: 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We're heading for a quick 7.
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0: 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You want to send me crisis services or...
1: Affirmative. They're going to be in a black GMC terrain. They need to do evaluation on the sub. There's a history of the subject being physically aggressive. It's going to be 33 Linda, apartment 1.
2: You just called 45?
1: Yeah, affirmative. Can you cover car 11, Alanda?
2: 10-4, I'll clear 14, I'm going.
1: You can disregard, I didn't realize you were covering 14.
0: 14 Teddy's all set. I'm all good. I'll head up there.
1: 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Go ahead.
3: This is not a larceny. The male lost his property. He's going to retrace his steps and seek help from his doctor. 10-8, covered by 1. Where do you need me?
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0: 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One. I can head to the welfare check on Teddy apartment.
1: Said before Teddy, no sighting Anna Marie Terrace in Laboo. Complaints states she hasn't seen her neighbor in a while. The sun usually cuts the complaint's grass and goes long. It has not been cut in over a week. She knocked on the door, the TV's on, but no one answers.
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0: We just got a fire alarm activated at 40 Boxwood.
1: That's paired together with a Mayday. We're all set.

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1: 43.
0: Advised tonight, and I will be on Warsaw on William. There's a fireworks going on. She got that.
1: Test.

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1: 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King David George, 2839.

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1: One radio. Solid. I made contact with the sub. He's fine. 10-8, covered by 45. Sandler, if you want to make your way to the area of Crab Apple on Dusty, there was a black male and a black female walking westbound. They were physically fighting, but now they're just walking. The black female in her 20s wearing a bonnet, black t-shirt, black shirt. And a black male in his 20s wearing a dark gray hoodie, black sweatpants, white shoes, carrying a laundry basket. We did have a 911 hang up from 7 Holland Road over there. And the female just said that he left and hung up. I'm not sure if they are related.
0: 90th radio. I'm out with him on top of the 90 bridge.
1: 10-4.
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1: Good.
0: You're going to be done for the night tonight, and I will be pulling up to 17.
1: Sounds
0: good. All set, Jim. Thanks.

0: Ready, Freedom.
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0: No physical fight. They had a verbal disagreement. They're walking back to that 7 Holland address together. She said she didn't mean to call 911. She did that by accident. She was trying to

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1: Go ahead.
0: Can you grab a prisoner meal, please?

0: 343.
1: You can check the area of the Harlem Road near the 33. There was a black Mazda, partial plate of Michael Edward Boyd, that just got off there. Was brake checking the complainant and tried to start the vehicle and runner off the road. When you're done to an area, you meet her at the Tiger Road exit.
0: You're
1: at
0: it.
2: Sevens to eight.
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0: Can you meet the plane at Shelter 1 at Town Park? Plane states your sister called 911 about a broken arm earlier, and she said that she witnessed the subject slam the victim to the ground and is requesting camera footage. She wants to talk to you first. The victim and the parents are already at Children's Hospital. We have EMS call for you.
1: 10-4.
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0: 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He did not meet any criteria. 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
1: Good.
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0: 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CID I sent was advised, 10-8.
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0: Quivendell 5, Clintel 7-1. Go ahead, 7-1. How are you on manpower? 2 plus a driver. Yes, Escort, we got a couple coming as well. We'll be, meet you there. Chicago Fire, Clintel 7-1 is going to be responding.
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0: All right, Dad, Honda is the male sub we were attempting to make contact with. He's going to take us over to another residence to check on the rest of the children. We should be all set. I'll give you the address when we get over there.